in the city, drifting together. Another day to find a new paradise. Tell me a story of who you wanna be.

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I've let him know he's number one, I've told him. As a rule of thumb, I don't trust anyone, not

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Music loud and woman warm, I've been kicked around since I was born.

0: 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I try to keep on keepin' on. I try to keep on keepin' on.
1: Itapema 29 pro meio-dia. Soul Vintage. As clássicas da Itapema em novas versões.